says, oh, wrong number, sorry to waste your time. And I think to myself, why now? Why me?

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And you might know how to play with fire.

24h, The Kim Wilde 80s Show sur Nostalgie, tous les tubes 80. Hey, Madonna for you, ever the unpredictable, but we wouldn't want her any other.

world sur Nostalgie. The 80s not only had great music, but great movies too. Well, this lady's been known to make a couple of films, great ones too. It's Barbra Streisand on the Kim Wilde 80s Show.

c'est Kim Wilde sur Nostalgie. Boomboxes and breakdancing, remember that? Well, if you do, you're gonna love the Kim Wilde 80s Show.

nostalgie, tous les tubes 80. And I hope you enjoyed Spandau Ballet. Just love them. You know, some big hits came out back in the 80s on the back of movies and commercials. Of course, we all know the Michael Jackson one and the Gloria Estefan one for a special soft drink. In fact, I remember doing one myself for a bitter lemon drink in Japan, which was actually quite hilarious. Definitely well worth tracking down if you want to laugh. Well, here's a big hit connected to an 80s commercial that you might remember from the fabulous Robin Beck.

c'est Kim Wilde. Sur Nostalgie, découvrez mes coups de cœur des années 80. Bruce Springsteen's a legend. Only Jay-Z and the Beatles are in front of him now. No wonder they call him the boss. This is a Kim Wilde 80s show.

Vous écoutez Kim Wilde 80s Show. Long after this next record was in the charts, Matthew Wilder wrote hits for Christina Aguilera, No Doubt, and Kelly Clarkson. But this is pretty much where it all started for him. It's Break My Stride. What a great pop tune here on

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3: We've got some really big songs to play for you on the show today. So look out for the Proclaimers and Richard Marx later. But first, let's play this from two of the biggest stars.

c'est Kim Wilde sur Nostalgie. And if you know who Frame brought your rabbit and you're feeling footloose, then this is the show for you. The Kim Wilde 80s Show.

nostalgie, tous les tubes 80. Great to hear that. How good is that Wong Chung's song? And coming next on the Kim Wilde 80s show, it's one of those anthemic 80s classics by the Proclaimers. The song enjoyed a bit of a renaissance too, because it was featured in the movie Sunshine on Leith. What a great band they are.

dimanche soir à minuit, je choisis la musique de nostalgie. That's Rockwell with quite an appropriate song leading into our next one, actually. If you like looking through old photos of the 80s, then you'll love looking at pictures of Richard Marx. And you can too, because he's posted lots of his old songs on his website, along with the pictures of how he used to look with his big, long hair and his fabulous 80s clothes. Of course, I never did anything like that myself. Anyway, here's one of his big love songs for you on the Kim Wilde 80s show.

Kim Wilde. Tous les dimanches soirs, je choisis la musique de nostalgie. So, it's been a while since we've heard from Phil Collins. I'll keep my ear to the ground as soon as I hear anything, and I'll let you know. Here's Phil performing solo now on the Kim Wilde 80s show.

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Now, our next guy is doing a bit of what I'm doing right now. Elton John presents a one-hour radio show each week called Elton John's Rocket Hour. The music mix is really eclectic too. Not at all what you might expect, good old Elton. And here he is with one of his best...

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1: La star des années 80 sur Nostalgie.
2: 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This is the heavy, heavy monster sound.